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1: Want to get paid to watch sports? 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The position requires evenings and some weekends. Familiarity working with a video camera is good, but we will train. This is a fun position working with other reliable and responsible people to capture the exciting sporting events for streaming TV in the Lakes area. 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
2: Wave weather.
3: Sunshine mixed with clouds at times today, with daytime highs approaching 66. Northwest winds 10 to 20 miles an hour. Lows level off around 45. Tonight, clear skies. Chance of rain showers tomorrow. High temperatures reach up to 65. Sunshine mixed with clouds at times. Temperatures near average Thursday and Friday, with highs in the upper 60s. Chance of thunderstorms Friday. I'm staff meteorologist Ray Miller. Right now, it's 55 degrees.
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Or maybe you've never made a dinner reservation? A specific kind of dinner reservation is on the rise. Specifically, what kind? I didn't even know people did this. I'm surprised I haven't done it, though. Got that coming up in two songs on Wave 104.1.

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The Lakes Hit Music is Wave 104.1, KBOT Pelican Rapids, a Layton Media station.